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1: 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Repent, believe, this very hour. Trust in the Savior's grace and power. Then will your joyous answer be saved through a long eternity. 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

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Usu ti wana boti preach on. 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Say, baby, oh, hi, a friend in hell. Me name and Crawford, my day to YouTube, Bunia Deno. For the past month, in any chance, the beer, ubia, wo, akohela, young coupon, hun, mobo, moa, sorry, a bank, komubio, omo, ka, and yema, omo, huni. Would I hear YouTube? 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

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There was no church in Sodom, no Bible in Sodom. 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We are sorry to do a where software Kenyam say, Momo papa ne bonny. 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Ufi million anako billion. Ufi billion anako trillion. Na u twatu asusa. 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I'm sorry, I won't kikri kra ya ni gana hano. One sakra, de betu ono, enye papa. He warned repeatedly on the danger of hell and the need for his listeners to steer clear from it. Yesu Christo by and walk Kenyam sem papa or canin twasun twasso. 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Testi crona and a sofu. 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But I say unto you. That whosoever is angry
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0: Yesu demo nenso ayi nyankopon pese de na semo bro obetumi anya no YouTube any Facebook so about Deeper Life Bible Church Ghana ebi a obi ampese ye bompa ye na etie onyankopon asem awo mayene Radi Kron Kron da wasi sa no penso di aba wuna yase. 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But in everything by prayer and supplication with thanksgiving, let your requests be made known unto God. 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
2: 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Now say, a mania ba, yamiho, and ye dear, a mania cross, be careful for nothing. 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Now, dear, you name on a farm pipe, bo, praise the Lord. Test I'm making kind, you know, say, what ten was sutia, then you knock as a farm pipe, bo home. 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When a man was through Kenya or through Wuso, never be you feel a man be aware of the woman. God is greater than our problems. To say a past year, GSUD, Ginia Media, Mumaye, who say a mania is small, Ewunyamian, impress the Lord. 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Hallelujah. Tea a radio for be drowning chain in Unyaneno. 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Any pay you nimu who yente point here, sorry, and a creaky clean, I say, near the Yamme or she dean. 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
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Opposite of heaven that would draw her would be no kind or be a friend of G. Adams or see hell is real but is seen too late by many. The reality of heaven is there,
but many people see it too late. Or can any go so yes, you won't be any gem? Was it? Hey, say, say, not here. You can one year, ni. You say, Yami, Bessisa, Nasamwana, Debida. It is you to see, yen pre, yen shenny, or protein tenum. Get in usa. 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Then so a near bro person call heavy. 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
0: 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On church and your strong con, on church and a chinny perfume bonnet home, on church and between the alcohol heavy, make a bank manager beer, the Kenya mere semchen no sacri. Now, I said, be a me pon sorry, I'm a fat car, baby or ten in mooching, commencing in career, to me fat car, namiko, church in yam semsa, the dark room, me coin or catch him the sofa. If he brought me by deeper life, brought me by deeper life, master, I may call me a bonny and a minstrel. The by deeper life may call bonny one and a minstrel. 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
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Neither can he know them because they are spiritually discerned. We say, we see, obia owo hunemono, e de pa se obetumia ji hunhumun se mwaye de atumu. 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
0: 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What should be the goal for his living? The Buddha also the thing we are saying. A dear dear partner was in the condo, then the new Brehon Casina or two hun a mon, two hun rica, no son hun dies any bear or being a harco, any heavy. The umpire was so bonny debby and say ready, think a minya heavy a day, a co. It will be a way of Gideon, what kind Colossians chapter 3. Verse 1. I was saying, I'm saying, I was saying, sorry, trans, you've been drinking. I was saying, empty. Say, when you're not Christ, you're not here. When you're here, you're here. The Christ, you're here, you're here, you're here, nifa. When you're here, you're here, you're here, you're here, you're here, you're here, you're here, you're here, you're here, you're here, you're here, you're here, na da Christ, you're here, you're here, you're here, you eno na obeyi mo nso ne no adie eni mo nya mo praise the lord ajidi for me hin ne sori a wo mo dwene heaven ho omo bo heaven ho nkomo no mo itu anamon fa heaven ho kwesede no ka heaven 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Heaven tremuda, praise the Lord. It is Peter my foot tube, 2 Peter 3:11-14. 2 Peter 3:11-14. Peter. 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
minye boni bia. That's a guarantee. And when we need that, so I would call heaven. 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Was it sankrophone two on Hussein, a Christo yede, a hote? A sofa be studio, the Omo can send you paddy, yede, want to mean two home, want to mean your crum crum, your walk gana ha bonny door, see, dear, we are there, body moon, our beton, our suffer man, so sofa preach all, preach all. You're preaching all to hell. Man, so for the Bible, mu ye. No one say nyamia or dumo Daniel man. It na say a one year born in the same nyame no ni anenetie. Praise the Lord. Nyamia or share Enoch. No tina say 300 years one year born in the nyamia. 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Who say sa Bible mu be who say nyame no. Paul say who say ni esia ye ho kron kron. 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Paul says, "Ti yanko sunye bonny na dumono no swana." 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Yesuma o ma o mo try. Now ye Christian in answer and I did ye by you fate, make sure say, Omudo will say by ye Hanam, why? What the old number ye ebe Hanamama almost say. It he will see a tear, says I say, and need that super, say a per se a co heavier. Mummy and fire home to ya, sorry, I ye cost you not bonnet ye de eka home. Ye qua sorry could tea, ya mea sem send ye bay a big jar bonnet ye. 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Still out per so co heavy, be patcho, and who two for and a co heavy. I want to for and a co heaven. The boy phone to me in co heaven, man. Ye, Second Peter chapter 3:11-14. Second Peter chapter 3:11-14. Second Peter chapter 3:11-14. Pacho, mema o so for and now down country, say nipa de we dear wound to me. I born is possible. Yami be to me a bow. A yardum and one name GDS so the GM qua. It is a yen when you never say Peter ne Casano. Inipa bene se se muye wa abrabo kron kron ni nyam sumpo mu.
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Name me, we are here. A tree ni perfume and coupon channel. 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For Jim one, for bedroom, catrema sooner for you. Why, who? Impossibility cannot be possible. Would they will satia no bonsuna and Jim won't ruin that so hana. It will be a sacra wagging one men cost some money. Munyamia and Shisha, my ye obon summoning above four. Tis all your bonsam you may be a country used to say umbra, no mess se bonsam you may be a wakumamu. O yami tune for ye that was sending so they was sem a my ye. A dear tearful yen a shell and say, Radimin Pine, they say, Ubi beara what tear semin what tear say no fina kumamu sacra na geno. Send ye wash ye bonny radi hunomo, but bonny beara why a fachen wo yesu Christo demo. 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

0: 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My ATS also, but the end of all things is at hand. 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Now, sorry, and Ope was talking cow Bible now, Gia Dumnia, who didn't to me free throw, Usoria now Tifum, Paye, no, Bible, no. 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And a Bible, no, ya king, a brofwa king can be a good pen drive or soon in your map, baby. 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That is an heavenly. A ye chair so I was so dear. Ain't he one who yin yon coupon you saw a befriend with yon coupon? If it was easy, could be a mom. 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
0: Adophonum, any pair who we are seeing in our if we dot him, dot him on a vessel and crow. Se basse, who could be feeling us who should die higher. No, the danoma or high, no tree advance 1 year, 2 years. 2 years no sooner episode to free few wa and father no ye day and co. We you near money well moon were free dynamo now a day, and we call baby up a so crow. And then I'm persemitre, dear me can say woo, ah woo te wa woo hono. 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You ye and a honey jar toy. Abraham, O Mark Quina, Butre, when you may be man, a junk or praise the Lord.
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0: 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They will say ye tear see ye shall see they will say let me who crow crown crown or praise the Lord. You risk and full fro you free string and coupon chain sunny. 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

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He was once former Lord Chancellor of England. 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I thought there was neither God nor hell. 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
0: Can you please sit down?
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0: That was our study.
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1: 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Sent and was civil. Yabis, they would do more than so. What is your way, Moon?
0: This lesson.
1: What is your way?
0: The tragic end.
1: Yehuru. Saul. A yet, never yet. I read war. Oh, yeah. Saul. A bra, or Sana Hini, so the younger Paul. Yehuru. A yes, Sutia Biana with Moone. Siawu Biana, so pa Nemum. You will say, could do, baby, no, or then what when I was so once I try and I feel a chin free young coupon and chain. A toda, yes, put young coupon, pa, near three tier young coupon. Now, Bible and I can't train, say, maybe some children do know, and Christian Marco, or say, near a poor him kind of, or say, or then who caught or say, when I saw Sabano so, or Brewinia and Wedroom, I won't say, and your chefra. Man, give Wabi Postuna Israel, for D could go freeze for him. Now, Saul, Mano, you cool, now no Saul and Cassana. I feel upright, Prakasia, I feel not Usro, say, Fancy Foro, be good animal, Sintino, or Catiana could be Ukrainian, say, or no, Ekuno. 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On the any day, Emma, or yet, so, the Omok of Fire, on any Mephru, Esium, Ete, Adishoe, Efre, Adiboye, for Wahanina, so, some Saturamaji. Men call Wabra on Saturamaji. 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
0: that brother there can you give me the answer it is very urgent for sinner to repent because sinner does not know
1: Or say, or when you're such a time, so I say, Onim, a da, Obeco, I will go and answer Christopher, answer Obeco, Amenhunu, a crumb.
0: Little destruction. and that will lead to eternal separation
1: from God. And the overcome him now. Saul, naturally sign any Nesumunda da, Saul Sumuna da, any naturally sign, yet also you know. Saul, new wo wakono, Saul, new wo akono, yet also me and son, yet a ye akukudo for a genesia at in team, et ye have had the edicano, if ye saw a ye naturally sign any Nesum and anda, yedica can kind. Yes, someone will decay. A three, a Yasabako Timba Conum. Other than a Felicity for an Israel queen. Now Israel, Maryman, Jane, Felicity for him. Now to Tor, Gibua, be possible.
0: Ah, before I pass comment on that,
1: and sir, Macas and Biohano. A yabra somewhere decayno. A three you do. Ye me, Bresom made decay. A two, your Bible no, Bresom made decay.
0: From first one. Now the Philistine
1: fought. Now Philistine fought Israel queen. Now Israel Merriman Gui. Or Philistine fought any. Now prophet to talk Gibwa. Me posso. Now Philistine fought two sons, Saul, and any man. Now Philistine fought Kum, Jonathan, Ne Abinadab, Ne Melchishua. Ah, why Saul, mano? Now, Kono, Eden, Saul. Now, Giant of Four, Betono. Now, the whole Yirano, a Giant of Four, and him.
0: Here we see.
1: Ah, Yehunui.
0: Saul, tragic death.
1: Saul, Nabre, who woo.
0: Of long period.
1: And I'm
0: saying.
1: Ho, whom, no, what Tiaba from, no, yes, Swordin. The woman say. Now, are you a hindi? Now that's why you're here. Now, T, I am your son. When I'm here, that's what you're going to do. Now, only why you're only by the prayer. I'm quite sorry. I'm with the prayer. Now, so you're going to point him. No, I'm ready. Are you almost in time? I'm about to say, I'm ready for being so. I'm name with you. Oh, say, no, that's why you're here. Now, so, oh, with your own young quarter matte. 19, you're going to point my country. 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
1: 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The backslider in heart shall be filled with his own ways.
0: A quote in Sunny, Quine Bemino, with the Papanso, Adia Bemino.
1: So if you have
0: said, what will Sunny maybe we are bravo more on a pay? May free our brows at try. Now, Ojiri, may Master Adia be a more bravo. 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Train one. Hey, yes, sir. We will talk us to Atina at the same. Yes, we'll cost to Atina at the same.
1: Yes,
0: I did Tina a year.
1: First,
2: perpetual backsliding can lead to
0: a so we saw a cheat and loss of now. Once a sign at Tremor,
1: thank you.
0: I be woo. I feel really younger Pio Cofano. It can lead to da.
1: It will surely lead to spiritual death.
0: Just say, I don't back on a woo. Only young Payon Cofano, Mubette, nothing, but call that was same. And tea, and I will sign your main view of Brabuma, Mancataso.
1: Don't go right up.
0: Mancataso.
1: And God will have mercy on you.
0: Sorry, Tia, now Radby Humabo. 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

0: 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What is that? Ye Israel Philistine for. 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Saul became more concerned. Or Saturno. Now, send him the Cacatiano. No, no, dear, Gracia Batono, and an hour over here. It would be no woe. Emma, or no new summon, equabie, na qua no so, and I could declare no so. If we blow, who dear, I see Saul Yeno, and not try and say, Jennifer, and he said, Yemen, who are my swore, and they say, we are say, a year, and Munyam. Trade or say, Makwain. Etero, but Martin say, Onya swadin tin yanko pon, yanko pon home, Brian Boko Kono, and Christopher, Ribia or say, ye dear Nisha, da Visantino, since I bear ye, as I see so, and when you're DMT, and Quab War Eddie, and they did for my affair in Yagro. 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Sana, you will say, I could hear cranny look as I made their mean yet. 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A year, I could do for a jiddy see. I could do for a jiddy see a team woda, but some medicate to do. 11 and 12. 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
1: In your radio.
0: You have learned great lessons. 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
1: swear, this year, because you are free, we are just a little bit of a few minutes. It is a busy, a jibreak, a crabby bomb, pie. We are planned. 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So you're boiny. And I saw Tini.
0: Whether you're a sinner,
1: so you're buying you, so you're Tini.
0: We need to pray for and pray.
1: Yeah, idea was a bomb pie. Any idea, yes, you know, and a pie. So you're buying
0: you. You need to ask the Lord.
1: Be Sarah Day.
0: To help you.
1: So I'm wow.
0: To head well.
1: Sandy, we are baby, we are. And why, yes, I saw. Now, who are born in
0: you? Do not rebel in sin.
1: Now, Tina Bonim. Now, who are Tia Timu? O Tia Coposu Tia? O Tina Samsu Tia? Now, who are our swadimu? Saul
0: did not hide his life well.
1: Now, we are and Koye. 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
0: For those of us who are saved,
1: yeah, young Quadian. 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So, why? Say, but you are to us so ye, near dear Quavi, your papa. I will always say, so,
0: started well.
1: O shall see ye,
0: continue well.
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1: 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Catcher Roddy and a pay. 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Today, and a day. 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Aye, da. A chatwa or total transformation through Christ crusade. Aye, aye. Now, going to listen to the word of God. 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Bumpy out, went for a walk hanging out, running for mu emra. No, the bunny beer and over crusade in them. On fat, the bunny and sanko, or yarephobia, or the Arabia ebano, yaria, our omri piano, or be coffee and when you're cheer, be one no, Bumpy catcher, radice, radie. Fau to me, sonny. Oh, quite strong, cause I never saw an adjee. Oh, we used to deal with TB, you are not a bomb pie. Yes, you deal with any bomb pie. The chat talk, Yemfa, Yomaja, and Quarade, and him, the original CK by the Pastor Dr. Dorof Kumi, say Rade, and Koswan Shenidin, a Rade Shanema, a Musso, a Rade, and for the Tumino, a Kanumisha, a Rade, Bema, Onoso, Kruano, Abuso, Biwano, Nebopa Emano. 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
0: In Jesus' name,
1: yes, Dimu, and your bompae.
0: Let us pray together now.
1: Yenina, come on, bompae. 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
0: I want to thank you.
1: I want to bless you. 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

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And on his shoulders brought me back to his fold again. While angels in their presence sang, until the courts of heaven rang. He washed the bleeding sin wounds and poured in oil and wine. 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I never had a sweeter voice. It made my aching heart rejoice. 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For me, his blood was shed. A mocking crown so thorny was placed upon his head. I wondered what he saw in me to suffer such deep agony. I'm sitting in his presence, the sunshine of his face, while with adoring wonder his blessings I retrace. It seems as if eternal days are far too short to sound his praise. So, while the hours are passing, all now perfect rest, and waiting for the morning, the brightest and the best, when he will call us to his side to be with him, his spotless bride. Oh, the love that sought me. Oh, the blood that brought me. Oh, the grace that brought me to the fold, wondrous grace that brought me to the fold.

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0: Before the Sunday message today, we shall have a brief period of scripture reading.
1: Ansana, kwesi eda som ne beba ene no. 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Said the Yen Ejanko Pom, but not here. On any when Yamon Canada, amen. A Yemen one was some watching home and tell me, say, every idea. Every day, what frame were about Christo, I do monoho, call as empaful from mo. Ah, and so any as empaful frubiara. Na emu munipe be wo ho a wo hamo na wo pese was a San Christo as empano, na se umpo, yen ana or both will be free, so be. 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

0: Today, we gather with grateful hearts and grateful for the privilege of receiving a servant whose life has been devoted to the gospel of Jesus Christ. For decades, Pastor Dr. W.F. Kumui has stood before God's people with one unwavering conviction that the Word of God remains relevant, the gospel remains powerful, and Jesus Christ remains the answer for every generation. From his early days as a mathematics lecturer and Bible teacher to his present global ministry, his journey has been marked by faithful leadership, biblical teaching, evangelistic passion, and a deep commitment to seeing lives transformed by Christ. He has preached to multitudes, trained leaders, mentored generations, and carried the message of Christ across nations. But today, we are welcoming a shepherd with a heart for God's people, a teacher with a passion for truth, an evangelist with a burden for souls, and a servant who continues to point men and women away from himself and toward Jesus Christ. As we prepare to receive the word this morning, let us open our hearts and position ourselves for everything God wants to do in our lives. Church, let us rise together with joy, honor, and great expectation. Please welcome to the pulpit God's servant, Dr. W.F. Kumui.
1: Praise the Lord! Welcome you, pastor, shepherd, teacher, put your name. 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And the same grace that he has given other people and my little humble self, the same grace, higher grace, he will give you. Amen. Say good utter amen Sunday morning. Father, we thank you and bless you. 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

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Ukwa sorry, Nancy. 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Men cassa ukwa sorry, cassa me call hell. 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I was a sacra freeze a trunch churchren, and I'm so many pepe good gemma or mutra musses here. 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Se men kase, Uqua, sorry. 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A can't sorry any day in church, any day. Ecclesia, or se called out people. 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And you say, oh, quite sorry, that's all that's so tisa and plantain your jama money, Sanya, what is say, but make us all quite sorry. Cause I'm quite here, oh, be able to us here. You're far sorry, they will call heavy. 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
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Yesika, we are wicked.
The wicked shall be turned into hell, and all the nations that forget God. Amaya omu yure free nyankopon, enipa omu yure free nyankopon, efia omu yure free nyankopon, ebusia omu yure free nyankopon, omu nyina, nyame buwa wano, edwa kuguja enumo demo. 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And I say unto you, my friends, be not afraid of them that kill the body, and after that have no more that they can do. But I will forewarn you whom ye shall hear, ye shall fear. Fear him which after he had killed had power to cast into hell. Yea, I say unto you, fear him. 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
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of sanctification for all believers is clearly taught in the scriptures
The disciples whom the Lord prayed for were already born again. We hear John chapter 17, verse 15. Or see, John 17, 15. Mesrɛ sɛ yi won free wiase. Ne mom sɛ yi won free ɔbɔnefo no hu sie. On free wiase, said the men so mean free wiase. Yes, where you were free wiase. Where you were free sumo. Where you were free bon salmon chain. Where you were free bonimo de one banning chain. It will bomb paya chre a genian coupon. Send a bayer, obeying San Crophone, free wiase, semi womu, and a bonnie womu yanchichemadio no no say. 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Who can come, Matthew, Mark, John. 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Me see, as you have for the no man young quadje, we hear John chapter 17, verse 3. Was in a yenny down qua. So will be home, no crane young coupon chrono, any dear old summer man, or yes, to Christo, no. Me dear, my shet will any monia masses, so may we a juma with the mammy semi yono. Never fear Jaffa any monia may want on channel and son or bow, we are seno, eshe me, wara won chain. Me you won ding, may you won ding, machre. E nipa or do one free if we are say a mammon. Sancrophone in a Peter, James, and John. Yankopon, the one you know my years to send a sian for. Near Tosumia, no, they were not of the world. No moon ye we are say for. Nenny party, I saw them around Tadibio Murue. Tutu Fontadia no Moshe. Now so for your woman to make ya cow on Bejai. It's better you tell them to stop than to pack them to hell. I saw them with a bia a far call heaven. Yeah, hell. It is a who's running panel ferry once and become big jaw on manas. Who is a not workers and once I cry? You are lost. We any friend, I would train if Ralph or Quine. It is Mummy and Nuninamuqua could grim memo. It is say, may you would deem much rare a nipper would you want free? We are say a mammon. Why would dear? Now would they want a mammy? They would do us them so praise the Lord. A jiri for no munya bon samudio. No mu ye yesu dia correct papa papa. They were distinguished in their conduct and character. Baby omun be any pohu say ankrofom ni yesu na nantie. Oh womu kasa, little Christ. Christos, little Christ, Yesu nketua. Yesu kese no ni ni yene bi no omu yede. Omu yene wasore awoko ibetu mi akachro so say yesu. Ukwa soba nwa be kunto kwa fine. This is how we a Christian. Kwa soba nwa be ditro fine. Kwa soba nwa be you be a fine. This is how we a Christian. There be said ajidi for no mu ye strong kwa kwa kwa kwa kwa kwa kwa kwa. It is a case to be sanctified, as he say, to be made holy. Number two, to be cleansed from moral pollution in the heart, spirit, and mind. To be made free from inbred sin. To be set apart entirely for God's work, honor, and glory. Praise the Lord. You can so be a crown crown. Say, obey a crown crown. Umu, any abontine, wakumumu, uhumumuni, wajunimu. What do you want for bonny beer? Yanku point you will see what say, or do you ye a dear beer? A fatter, nebe shen any munyam. Sanctification keeps us united with other believers. And from one sorry, I will call Uko Dipa, Ubiko Roma, Ubiko Basse, Ness was sacred when you are Mutia, Munina, Mwadri by a barcon. We heard John chapter 17, verse 21. Or say, Say, Unina, ye barcon, say, dear woo, a ja, woo, mimo, na mi wo woo, so one so, and ye barcon, woo, ye mon, the we are seeing yinny say. Una usuma me praise the Lord. Me no ye baku osro ho. This is my banner so I'm a mini pa. 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
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No sooner crop for preach on. 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Now, we hear number two, or see, look at the promise of sanctification. O kind of trombe 30 verses, a young coupons or no one cassa, no be chaya kuma de chitia. 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Methodist, if at that time, no master T. Lusu holiness. 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
1: 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When ya woof for frosting your yes, you can't, and what? And found one sorry, I woke up, and found who did be a woman in muddy and woo boom, I woof for fro, and only a deco heaven, ye did Johnny hell. 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Matthew chapter 25, verse 41. 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

0: 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Then Quasi has 7 Jimmy 7 in our 2 a day. 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Now you know fear or buy. From my woman or Jesus, yeah, when you pay, I can say, I will see four backers and COVID in our show. Yeah, the Oko. You did not tell on everything, Yami, for Bible shall see a king, and Yami won't move. 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My Jesus is cool, nubi. He must be born again. 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Praise the Lord. O see, O Tim, who say a jab, Escafo Montezo, Kohe, Kohe, Omutremusa, Crofomo, we are quite bomb catcher. And would be not pay or catcher. Oso mutiemusa. A Jabraham, whom him obo, Mubrum Renswai day, a chum. Who won't pay be a bonny say say why? Who soon be a sunny say say, what send be a canny say say? Bring him some more cost on our bomb pie, say, Bonnie, who are bra bomb, Bonnie, and quaint a sinny pack where man in co heaven. One co heaven so I hell now will crow. Tis a old bomb pie now string and coupon bonifacher and your middle bonny in a becho. Nipper no pure, my it is offered by Denny, a quo form, no drew baby and grain and sons running at the one who bubuguso. On training who no ye. 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
1: 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But we are not of them. Paul said, they encounter for almost sound making no home who draw back unto perdition, but of them that believe to the saving of the soul. 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It in the narration we see the power of faith during trials. 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As long as Satan is still in this world, times of trials, tribulations, great adversity, suffering, persecution, and pain cannot but come. So I trust them no matter what I say. 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Job or can say be was a man that is born of a woman, so few days and full of trouble. 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
0: 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Hey Paul, 2 Corinthians chapter 11, I'm here with a friend, a light. 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Hey, I'm right here, baby. Worked for us a far more exceeding and eternal weight of glory. 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
1: 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And he said, Basa. Oh, see, yes, I know I'm holding. So, where you can be, I will escape you, a good them. What dying Dawson? So, whom you are holding? For so, Ben was. Uko kun who says, I know I could dejim. What day in our car? We see Ken in our car. We hear whom I'm holding. Penny pen him the need to have spirituality as a priority. Yes, nipa dudu na omu ni onde no anse jama odani ke mu na hu okro. Ebi hum wo so tiapo. Praise the Lord. 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What bumpy would you drink? Baby, I will name you be do a temple as yes, and pour a dinner tem, or be boo any chair, so yes, you boon any chair. Wouldn't the Musa now call? Oh, what time from Pona, oh, your own papa. Oh, be a why and I've been so big, cool crowds about for him and I capre no. Yes, oh, bribono, so be cool tea. The more chen is say, who more crafty? Praise the Lord. Who man what did it? Now, who many be? 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

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Tia can say, will be a mo modine, say, de be a o sorry, de radias in a ye radia, and only a juma both one year in a throw. Say, and see if you have co heavier, a juma ye quayen, to me and shall say her near to me a ye pa. And that the idea we are discerning in an essay, the service that pleases God. A juma is so on yankupon any. Hebrew form of man, it do me and send chemo dunsia. Hebrews 13:16. 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So nyamieni papa. 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This old one whom I used to Christa, or mow to me near Hordain. 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And on a year can say, and found one senior was see a con kind a woman humo. 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He went about doing good. 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
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Na Abraham so bakai. So what yes and Wunya hoto. 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A fain and a rachitre. Na won't so unu a money. There is an exchange now. Kofo mwo wiasi omo ye omadwe so omo ni jack ni bobo ni hwan hwan no
it drew a word that you be who senior and crop for only a be who almost ten senior musicoka, and only a be who senior a tear. It is a papa or bombardia say obey his had jay if I have any hair with every trim so I a day and ye. I feel your kindly said that there is a God, I know, because I continually feel the effects of his wrath. That there is a hell, I'm equally certain, having received an earnest of my inheritance there already in my breast. That there is a natural conscience, I now feel with horror and amazement because being continually upbraided by it with my impieties and all my iniquities and all my sins brought to me to my remembrance. Sin Abraham Kachre, can you say on Kai and Papansu or Kaini Bonini Bibia Waye? Na Yaono Otimu. Oh, that I was to lie upon the fire that never is quenched 1,000 years to purchase the favor of God and be reunited to him again. But it is a fruitless wish, a fruitless desire and longing. Millions of years will bring me no nearer to the end of my torments. Was it saying Kenyan Kupun Hunumobo and Cordinu to Jim in Fiapim? Ubieni who are wedding Fiapim will be a sida. Metusala when you are nice is now when wrap him. Was it saying Kenyan midi me to Jim in Fiapim? Nanka, oh, whom me mobo yimia. Was it, sir? A pair of macumumus and also so a yajuma. If he said a home da ho a feeble. I was sorry, I was so we are now, son. The Bible will refuse you can't change any person we are now, son. You better sit down and be born again before you begin to preach. Transinia of a fro and son wash as here can yame once him. Transiminia mimi when you are home and son will refuse you say, oh dear, who are one dance here. Don't destroy people. Men kuni pa, men feni pa nko hell. 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

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Now I a tearful in a ye, send a bomb soon beat me aya for free ye. It was so yes, so demon I a bomb pie. Amen. I don't for no mem say, shall this year be a say, looking at temporal or eternal things. If we are see our way, a dear near ma and a woshe, near ma, entna hoda, and I say, a no ma, etna hoda. A name a pee, we are see a tna hoda, been so entna hoda, dear hina, we need a dear tree. Be kind, 2 Corinthians chapter 4. Corinthians 4 ma, a toss me in 89. Be kind in chimo, a dunum, any a do in siano. 2 Corinthians chapter 4. 15 and 16. 2 Corinthians chapter 4. 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Why we look not at the things which are seen, but at the things which are not seen. For the things which are seen are temporal, but the things which are not seen are eternal. Yesha disuana sin me maute a se se. Oyankupon o bo surini asasino. 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And was ran used to destroy and disumay who say, if we are say a hoho near Manfrafo, near my crocre munina, that crow won't send to me cry we mobile, no a point juma. Nemoqua could share young coupon, or do be we are say our person can old don on our summon, that we will be beer, a mock or ten be beer, who near money no how ne the beer in ye. Then so a number on some own penny pay ye and said your dear used to call be personal coach and we are see a hunya dear near any moon yam near Japa dear in Yano. A rainy park mumua be any hold it to ya, a bit to me a ye. O sorry, no home or journey, and home pie no bo. Who can yammy or so yammy day? Who can say heaven or say one alcohol harbor? Who can say hell and yammy trimunya didn't know the nipper to Jim? What it is, I'll be heard no does say journal. 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I'm forgotten forever. 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

0: Baby, I'll be on my mom pie. 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Bompa is a brown semobe ready for a more dino to me in our territory. Near a tearful in a year, there was a sweet tea where you demon a bompa. 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Now, dear me, Kenny, a nyanum, so we chat a brain with tear. 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But this I say, brethren, the time is short. Embreno akano etia. 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The time is short. 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When our time here on earth is compared with our life hereafter, we'll agree with Job. A man that is born of a woman is of a few days. Our time here on earth is short. And what we make of it determines not how long we will live hereafter, but how well. 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And then Kwan and Nipai Wajes always can you want to me at the train? 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Now some in Namusa. Or see, for we are but of yesterday and know nothing. I didn't know any nipper. Jesus, we need Greek, we need Latin, we need French, we need Brofo, we need mathematics, we need laptop, computer, teachers, wana wokro. 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This is Sunsum. 14 verse 2. 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I was so sincere, send a bay and cook one to Moka when you go to a bit me a baby park row. Oh, you were an answer, Korea petition, and I'll kick every one kind Bible. You come Bible once I'm so I want to a petition. I want you in Tia Boon and I will canny our pay. You put we an answer. I can't know. You were an answer, why? Pause is saying you wouldn't answer, come me any dinner a day. You no more china and uncle, you wouldn't answer. 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
0: 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Any a de four near more than four, and in Quania this year, you know, Hunter Hunter, Budani, Mipunumo, Abutaimo. 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And I would to me, gina, a canny, I'll pay 3 years. Cacrebi over. 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It you know, Smavo Pogra or Tromaco Matimoti. Or catch and say, O money charge for the worldly rich. A Sika form who we are see. First Timothy, chapter 6, 17 to 19. First Timothy, chapter 6, 17 to 19. And when you fall, we are say, Cassatra won't say, on many a cocoa sem, and so on for when you end to and when you dear any hoda so. Down qua, and the hoda, and when you dear any hoda. We down qua free my dear woo, a dear ja, a damn home tear, a dead soon is a carry. In his opera so cos Abiano. On for one to Amunya de ni hoda so. Now on for any and on for an intro yan coupon or maya de ni na mano dos say ye nye no. Now say when ye ye, when ye see car, no one ye afwa, for be boa om. When ye see car, for be boa men yan coupon juman coso. Grofom was some bons, some one must see care trebles, some a hiniemo, as say ni papi, we are say, don't come money no chrome. It is also in your mishra with Sika for be boa, my yeso a human when you day and tre. Or say, and when you for all we are sick, as a show on say, on when a cocrocosem, and so on for any intro, and when you are dear any hoda so, now on for any intro, and you coupon, or my yenya a ding in a man of doors, so say any and so, so when you ye. 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
0: 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Na judge na kachen so difo. But there is an option of a fine. It is either 10 million cedis or 10 years. No, it's 10 million, 1 million pony have been to bottom than a campus when you're 10. It's a bra, police in 4 years here, don't be quiet, can you be pure, no, see, there's some number. Also, Papa, you're dinner, Sam, or D for 10 million, when you're at the no go, or two no bottom, and we're here to say, Bem, if you're not judging enough and pay, or reverse BBR, acquitted and discharged. Hey, you, call, I couldn't have found with you. Can you hear any answers? Can you be a baby, can be a mom? Menumi no sana ne tie ke so ya se akotwe jem na Yesu sikani no obae be ye hiani haleluya
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0: I want you to be there. 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A radio to me, and I would hear that was sibe brace. Send Nenso, Nama, Dumni Mubro, no, so there was some one my. 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

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A lot of people spend their life as if it will not be accounted for. There are a number of things that should be noted about life. Life could be very good or very unpleasant, sweet or bitter, joyful or full of challenges, filled with opportunities or deprivations. Our life is brief, momentous and transient. 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You are going to account for it. You have to pay back. Uji loan, I will say utia. Nyankupon de wobrano ama ose loan. An investment. You are going to pay back or you are going to account for it. 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

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Ubeka send a me, send you, Missy, do software chain, much as a number page, I'm in such ring, I'm in sacre, and you, patch on your new wife. The year new pan is a day we are seeing in our bebo journey, a betty, and who says of Cassio de Jum, a gym, and on a year new woo. 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
3: 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And he will share Bible more, and he pobbles, I'm so rain, you know. No, but I be our perse or chase uncle for me in a fee uncle pon chain. I mean, no me, no dear, ye man of quine, a way yes to Christo demo. See a man of quine way yes to Christo demo. Ahab, or mano, echo J, obi be true, I in the same Kawaji. And Miriam, so only any Moses, Yanko point in the sense of opinion, or could tell by Binan and Crawford didn't Hong Kong consa. They said, and they be no doing so for Hong Kong consano. And yet, so for bomb pie Moses, see Yamia Samo Mouse and a bear over call heavy. I'd now call ten baby no Chanada pa. Now, demon, be so cry when ye will she. Why you be being park on in Chaco Cashes and so for the old Yemen and Yemide? Now, would he share Wakuma Munau so boofu, since he has a bassi who was at be and marble call him for, be so an also for crying himself off more. The moment I am sure a bra boy in Christos Sumo ye, so here, dear Ucho Mutaya, a beba. Now, and he said, if she has it, so her bat, not a one she has here, when your body be empty and uncle pon. A bow so be and prap him, now pimming in a ujina wa. Unye di boyeni, nemum se banu went to me nyina ne se so he by went to me nyina. So be so din kunimo so he mwa fa huntu unyanko pwa dumoso. 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Who say we were my bonnie? Say, Bass will be no more sunset, dear Nessany Pacro near the Dan Woo Passo. And enough for four quarry and some four, but cool sorry in a chacota, cool sorry in a chevy. No more boons and good glass, him cast a cool jia, cone to minchy. Cone to minchy, say, cool training, Saji Pomuni, and a big journey, cause a obechier, some man obechier. 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You have to report such people. Catch the next one. Take action. Say, "Me catch them so far. Me behave in a court. Me pay a bravo boni bia. So as soon as you be man, soon or baby, so dead they walk up boni moa. So when you break pa, what can us do? Take catch them so far. Say, "Nebea, be cast a chain on a attain him free him. Say, "Nia, Daniel attain him free boni him. Praise the Lord." And in your power, renew your consecration every day. De bia. Which not say ready. Many a heavy anqua infana macro. Bet me a good train gym a feeble. Ready whom a mobile, poor me, my what moon no so mammy. 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
0: 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She shall have ye a chirac wine, and tis a hell and a woe crow. 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What the gentleman? 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A see, I shall see a winyida. Matthew chapter 25 verse 46. 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

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And as we are going here this evening, I pray that the Lord will encounter every one of us in Jesus' name. Shall we arise as we hand over to our worship team in Oyo State?

edition of the GCK program. You are watching us from Oyo State, Nigeria. And we will be leading the worship session for this evening in collaboration with the Alpha location. May we please rise.

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0: In the Benin Republic, a story of transformation has already begun.
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0: GCK Benin Republic 2026 Divine Visitation is here.

0: the Lord. As we come to this final day, we gather with hearts full of gratitude for the transforming grace of Christ. What a journey it has been, from the first invitation to the deepening work of God in hearts and lives. Tonight, we look to Jesus, the one who makes all things new, trusting him to complete what he has begun. We are grateful for the life and ministry of his servant, Pastor Dr. W.F. Kumuyi, through whom the gospel continues to reach the nations. With hearts lifted in worship and expectation, let us welcome to the podium a son in the house, Minister Tobiloba Fadeyi.
1: This we can do better, come on. Hallelujah! What a wonderful time in God's presence tonight. Well, welcome to the last night of the total transformation through Christ. And we want to specially thank our Father in the Lord. Daddy, God bless you for giving us this great opportunity to be ministers to the people of God in worship. And we want to thank our mommy. Mommy, we love you, Mom. Thank you for this great privilege to lead the people of God in worship. We pray that the blessings of the Lord will continue to be with you in Jesus' name, Mom. Amen. May we rise to our feet as we worship the King of Kings together. Can you lift your beautiful hands to Jesus and worship Jesus tonight in expectation of what God is going to do? The presence of the Lord is strong in our midst tonight. Amen.

Bible says in Isaiah chapter 1 verse 18, though your sins be as scarlet, it will make them white as snow. And that is why we bring this message of hope to you. Irrespective of your level, irrespective of how far you've gone, there is always room at the cross for you. There is always room at the cross for you. If only you connect to the source of life and connect to Jesus, yes, there is room at the cross.

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Yes, there's room at the cross for you. There is room at the cross for you. That is why we come with this song of encouragement to you. That God will make a way where there seems to be no way. You might have missed it day one, day two, day three, day four. This is the grand finale. Yes, God works in mysterious ways. He will make a way for you even tonight. He will be your guide. He'll hold you closely to his side with love and strength.

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2: pauses and the earth trembles in expectation.
3: We are standing on the precipice of such a moment. History reminds us of the great awakenings that have shifted the destiny of nations.
2: And right here in the Benin Republic, a story of transformation has already begun.
3: We remember the atmosphere charged with glory.
2: We remember the chains broken and the testimonies that echoed across these borders during previous visitations of the global crusade with Kumuyi.
4: You will have dominion.
2: Benin Republic. The global crusade with Kumuyi returns. Themed Divine Visitation from the God of All Possibilities.
3: From September 25th to 29th, 2026,
2: the national campground at Sekou Alada will become a sanctuary of salvation and power. This is not just a meeting, it is a divine rendezvous. 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
3: For the laborers in the vineyard, the All Believers Conference will be at the Congress Palace of Cotonou on September 28th and 29th.
2: The charge is clear, fulfilling the ministry with heaven in view. Ministering is the man of God, Pastor Dr. W.F. Kumuyi, the convener of Global Crusade with Kumuyi. And for the generation that will carry the torch forward, the Impact Academy. On September 26th at the Congress Palace of Cotonou, themed Discovering the Key to Success. Unlock the secrets of excellence and step into your God-ordained purpose. Three encounters, one divine season. the God of all possibilities is reaching out to you again.
4: The Lord shower his blessings upon you. Showers of blessings. And your body will be lifted in Jesus' name.
2: GCK Benin Republic 2026 Divine Visitation is here.

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O buy an answer pay a duet, me Peter, me bosso throw on Puano, and to two new passes, O buy him in two chadier bill. Hallelujah. Meanwhile, Necro Jesus, heavy hot one, my tea drain, or me person me cobby. Peter small kind was in 1 chain years a best be through a tree near Sayacro. Una war down quansem, near Jedi near Hunse, winning young coupon crum crunino. Praise the Lord. Crum crunion near the co heavy. Yes, or Tihosa, oh, show ye re, ne man or more dis you or mukru, or so be a no camp, Nessa, and I jube hunia mayo, ne be mansu who no did a cheat. Catch us off for no mammy jack, quay noa, ube no if ye ha. Na obi a to twede a wokwa bu nyu mentresili mpoda dru nyame ho. 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Many multitudes are walking on in the broad way, for wide is the gate and broad is the way that leadeth to destruction, and many there be which go in thereat. The broad way is the path of self-will, self-gratification. It is wide because those in it do not accept any restriction. The hedge of control of God's commandment has been broken down. The going is smooth and easy because it is a downward road. Many there be which go in thereat because it is the way of the world. It is popular way, but it is deceptive. For those who are walking in it, it is the way we see men right unto a man, but the end thereof are the ways of the world. Though it is crowded road, it is a fatal road. Yes, it can be a fatal accident. Crawford on Broadway is in a fatal road. Omuko Gujimsia, Ensio, Ensio, Ensio, yes, or TMW Fio. And I'm fear do and I'm fear pim a ya febo de piano with tremusa opens you. The greatest need in hell a yensio, yes, he can and yen tuman and ye quintana se brisi and is rich in the kikaka. Nipo be brain and I'm quantetre tennis, so send me kind of adentia. 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

0: 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It's just a mistake. It's just a fault. A mi weakness. Oh, a harmless. A habit. Ye di wome. 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Now, school now, who quiet and who can say? And one said, what could square food, you know, so on table for I bet the crowd with him. And for so better also. What so they watch a papa? Oh, food, you know, who's singing it to who crapuma, so one sacra. And ne, page when you say cavalry. 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

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Yen King Kanye 1 Peter chapter 1 verse 7. O say that the trial of your faith be much more precious than of gold that perisheth, though it be tried with fire, might be found unto praise and honor and glory at the appearing of Jesus Christ. 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
2: 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E represente one day. It is a wood to more SSA and you in an hour kaya. And we won't put no war gun and news you be a who were gunner ha and cry dear or ho, Cape Coast dear or ho, Takra de dear or ho, be beer put de beer a beer ho. Nasa what kind of tea in a gunner dear we are, Oko Togo, Oko Nigeria. We are see baby American in a kicker count. Nasa wood to more count to a man in a. We who say. 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All men living will at dead be ushered into eternity. 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So, who pe croncroye padia? Send your crofoy advert to radio simi me, who yes, you will croncroye. 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I do my DJ body. 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
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He revealed that sinners who die unsaved will have their lot in hell. 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
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We have a she say paper, annihilation. 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Just say, and you're easy cry. It was seeing no papa. 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You quad or drill. 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
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Or the Bible amount, that is the New Testament is a will. Old Testament is a will. 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This is how to be tiase. 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If we are simwa, still I echo heavy. If we are petition, so for BC, one we are petition on power bar. Oko Chebiano Pedia could preach it, and on the power bar, Oko heavy. Nesadi, I am a peer baby try. Who be a cosadi, I say, can we say a best sorry and opa near Najuni Sani, a man in a near theatre match level. Or say, Nicole Dorse or dim propru a fraud if one opens to go from. 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And no ye see ni panu ne ye de echo fine pa. Let's see we ne ye uncle fine, but above for ni free through before mu this year, praise the Lord. 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

0: 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And many there be which go in thereat, because straight is the gate and narrow is the way which leadeth unto life. And few there be that find it. 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Once winning, only few find a way of meekness and walk in it. Enipa kakrebin omu or joke quine omu faso. 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Kakrebi en omu humu come and is to come at diwon a fat train eh hon. Send a bay and coupon be. What a small proportion of mankind walk in the highway of holiness, clean and holy in God's sight. We are sick a crack head that way, you know. 20% pe. And a omo pese omo fat train a quine so, crunkru a quine so, a hutier quine so, send a bayer, ombe sunya mieni, no ma call heaven. How few are willing to squeeze themselves, purge themselves of all sins, relinquish all sinful pleasures, abandon all worldly companions, and be absolutely surrendered to Christ. Only those few find the life at the end. 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
0: Kwanse senen so ebu ekwan ato ha mai se mfa kwansem emrew. 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Amen. 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If I can crabby, and almost say, you know, say, when here no number fast, so far, yemre, and so I do more ho. Who fast were. Bobby, water, or fru honey a day, so a rich reno, winya, and Niger forever. And they have followers in the Broadway. You pardon Kessianara, and Omonam Quantetreten or so. Matthew chapter 7, verse 13. Matthew Sempai, 18, so in Chemudumi and Sam. 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
2: 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Omu we be, and also we be. Omu ye near men fra, and also we ye be. Now, some ran and so I rest over call heavy, there be a yanisa. 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Yes, rewa. That's our bad. That's his idea. Yeah, ye members since ye try a dream. John chapter 6. 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I am same way, dear Dino. And once in a young boy and Phoebe Bray, you cram a bedroom summary. John chapter 6. Young kind 60, 61 and 66. 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
0: 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Many multitudes are walking on, in the broad way. For wide is the gate and broad is the way that leadeth to destruction. And many there be which go in thereat. The broad way is the path of self-will, self-gratification. It is wide because those in it do not accept any restriction. The hedge of control of God's commandment has been broken down. The going is smooth and easy because it is a downward road. Many there be which go in thereat because it is the way of the world. It is popular way, but it is deceptive. For those who are walking in it, it is the way we see men right unto a man, but the end thereof are the ways of the world. Though it is crowded road, it is a fatal road. You see, kind of a fatal accident. Crawford Munam Broadway is in a fatal road. Omuku Gujimsia, Ensio, Ensio, Ensio, yes, or Tiamwa Fio. And then fear do, and then fear pim, a ya febo, de piano with tremus, a whoopings you. The greatest need in hell, a yensio, yesikan, and yen, twan, and ye, quintana, se brisi, and is stretching in the kikaka. Nipo be brain, and I'm quantetre tennis, so send me kind, I didn't ya. 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Bonsama cata, why genieni? It is wuna wunu see ye, what tens so I won't tear see. The same yammy be any man who say, hey, this is hell. Be Janin Waji or Crown Qua. I both for me news free strike him, Mamu Basso Domni Gomora. Ambocatre, Lord, Nini Yrenin Masse. 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Timum Freeha, Munyanin Ammonia Mo Crown Qua. Lord to Cocade, Macocaha, Cocaha, Nani, Ne Tight, no, no, Ocucre, ye, no, or hen to Mamu ye, Timbejawe or Sa. Now both for her no mood delay, we go Yami Tabu de Empaho. Almost so much train, almost chose at the same call. The Bromo Conan or Banu Chen and Ifenichi, nor Danny Chinese. Say, Nikuno Nenema in your heavy power, no so so de Jim. 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

0: Hini, what do Fini? 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Maybe better form. 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The Ocatan and Ratons no on your from. Nemum the Ocan with Jay, and maybe who no mobo. Maqua sorry a check, so what na bonny more check. Uqua sorry, so see the old pen away, dear yammy pen won't ye. If you say Winyan Sacra, what Sacra, doom will rim, a doom be bebumo. 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A bet show us say a tree. Na won't quandain, you know, be who some pa, winning yammy a day. Enam, broad indeed is the way to hell. In the broad way, liberty and freedom are the favorite ways. Pride and vanity, pleasure and ambition, independence and self-indulgence, covetousness and love of money. And then they say, we are say, then they say, yeah, my. 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James in the journal. 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You are no my day. How crow near to us, a DSH. 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It is Pape, so free share, no boy, no church, no man, no seal to near the Pape, or TC fee, damn one or sacra or coffee, no. Or Tanasia, not or crew who reattran and I so they crow who fear reattran. 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The sons is sending yam some yin a hini, and any hini, and any bibiara. 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
1: 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Play in fun so far. Because see, can you see 21? By in fun so far. Name funny, kakra kakra, ni in shame. I mean, can bro for no? As it is written, I have made thee a father of many nations before him whom he believed, even God, who quickened the dead and called those things which be not as though they were. who against hope believe in hope, that he might become the father of many nations, according to that which was spoken, so shall thy seed be. Hey, someone ya make a chere Abraham wa pamde demo. No, so muse kuya. Bibia kutiano, or say ujine nyamea fa, ujine kunima fa. Bibia beto fom nyame dene bejina ho. Kikri kre kosu ya sina, enka LGBT for de so. Uye loyal, uye huayon, uche nyamea se. You gonna appear before him. Ude gane ye Sodom ni Gomorrah. And numi mu numi. Now they bow my numu yeswa ye lawyer. Who are you? Unye ye God. Oman sakra, umbe huni ebetu omu. Who against hope, believe in hope, that he might become the father of many nations, according to that which was spoken, so shall thy seed be. Na eni da so bi oho. Na seni da soa Abraham wono na e kutiano. 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We have degenerated so low to that level. E nipa e nyasempeka. E supportu. You better repent before it becomes too late for you. Genesis chapter 15:5-6. Genesis chapter 15:5-6. Omu nyi nyami ni, omu nyi Bible ni, obejie di, but you'll be too late. Genesis chapter 15:5-6. 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